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1: Casey Kasem has unlocked the American Top 40 vaults and is replaying original shows from the 80s. This week, Casey takes you back to June 22nd, 1985. That's when Sade dialed a smooth operator. Glenn Frey had a case of smuggler's blues. David Lee Roth was just a gigolo. And Katrina and the Waves were walking on sunshine. You'll hear those songs, all the top 40 hits and the long distance dedications from June 22nd, 1985, right here on American Top 40, the 80s.
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1: We've unlocked the vaults and we're replaying Casey Kasem's American Top 40, the 70s. This week is from June 16th, 1979. That's when the Doobie Brothers were holding on minute by minute. 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The Bee Gees wanted to love you inside out. And Donna Summer was looking for some hot stuff. 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

0: Johnny, Randy, Mark, James, and Eldra. DeBarge on American Top 40, debuting at number 34 with Who's Holding Donna Now? From their album, Rhythm of the Night. Coming up, a long-distance dedication from a young man in jail who's hoping his sister won't follow in his footsteps.
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8: Our forecast is calling for sun and cloud today. We'll see some showers and a risk of a thunder shower this afternoon. A high today of 19, except cooler along parts of the coast. Cloudy with a chance of showers tonight and a low 8. And for tomorrow, a mix of sun and cloud and a high of 12.
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0: 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Here's the first American pop hit for an English band with a French name. Four musicians who call themselves Depeche Mode. That's also the name of a fashion trade magazine in France. Debuting at number 33, here's Depeche Mode with People Are...

0: a record produced and written by Paul Hardcastle. It's called 19. The spoken word portion of this was from the 1982 ABC TV documentary, Vietnam Requiem. It's already reached number one in Britain, and it debuts this week on American Top 40 at number 32. I'm Casey Kasem. This is AT40 in Hollywood. We're counting down the week's 40 biggest hits, and we're 31 hits away from number one. We'll continue in a moment.
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8: From June 22nd, 1985, here's a song by a British duo who sold more than 30 million albums worldwide. 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

0: The Beach Boys on American Top 40 at number 28, moving up 4 notches in our survey with Get You Back. We're counting down now to the first solo hit by Sting, the rock superstar turned movie star. He'll soon be seen in a new version of a story about the second most popular movie monster in history, second only to Count Dracula. Details coming up. Casey's Coast to
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0: Kim Carnes on American Top 40 at number 24, moving up two notches, fourth week in the countdown. It's a song she wrote and she sang and co-produced with Bill Como. Crazy in the Night, Barking at Airplanes, as the countdown continues. The hits from coast to
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5: Our forecast, Steve's calling for sun and cloud today. We'll see some showers and a risk of a thunder shower this afternoon. A high today of 19, except cooler along parts of the coast. Cloudy with a chance of showers tonight and a low 8. And for tomorrow, a mix of sun and cloud and a high of 12.
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0: 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And at number 23 in our countdown, here's the band from Narragansett, Rhode Island, John Cafferty and the Beaver Brown Band with Tough All Over.

0: From the American Top 40 Hall of Fame, the unmistakable voice of Diana Ross on her number one song, Ain't No Mountain High Enough. Altogether, Diana has sung lead on a phenomenal total of 18 number one songs. Diana Ross is the most successful female singer in the history of the charts and a most honored resident of the American Top 40 Hall of Fame. Well, now it's time to leave the Hall of Fame and get back to this week's survey as the big bronze doors swing shut behind us. I'm Casey Kasem. This is American Top 40 in Hollywood, and we're counting down the week's 40 biggest hit singles. We're 21 hits away from the number one song in the USA. We'll continue in a moment, so stay right where you are.
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0: the gang. They took this to number one on the dance and disco chart and number one soul. Got as high as number 9 on American Top 40 2 weeks ago. 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Fresh from the album Emergency as the countdown continues.
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10: The first chart hit for 21-year-old Whitney Houston makes a three-notch move this week. It's a recent number one soul song, You Give Good Love.

0: Axel F. from Beverly Hills Cop soundtrack, falling from number 3 to 15 in the countdown this week by Harold Faltermeyer from West Germany. A listener in East Germany wants to know, whatever became of the rock band who played backup for Bob Dylan? The Canadian band that Rolling Stone magazine called the classic American rock band of the early 70s. Our update on the band called The Band is coming up.
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9: Our forecast, Steve's calling for sun and cloud today. We'll see some showers and a risk of a thunder shower this afternoon. A high today of 19, except cooler along parts of the coast. Cloudy with a chance of showers tonight and a low 8. And for tomorrow, a mix of sun and cloud and a high of 12.
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0: Every week, American Top 40 is heard in the 50 states and around the world on great radio stations like J100 KJMO Jefferson City, Missouri, Radio 930 WKXY Sarasota, Florida, and NBC Radio 2FM Barocco, Papua New Guinea. Here's an upbeat, soulful hit that was so popular in Australia, it went to number one. Climbing two notches to number 14 back here in the USA, it's Would I Lie to You by those rhythmic Europeans, Eurythmics.

0: after 2 weeks at number 4, suddenly falls to number 11. 33-year-old Billy Ocean, born and raised in Trinidad, making his home in East London. I'm Casey Kasem. This is American Top 40 in Hollywood. We're counting down this week's 40 biggest hit singles. And we're just 10 hits away from the number 1 song in the USA. We'll continue in a moment, so stay right where you are.
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7: From June 22nd, 1985, here's a song that was first recorded by a band called Toronto back in 1982. 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
3: 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I'm Casey Kasem, and the countdown continues.
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0: from her album Tapestry. 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And the countdown continues on American Top 40. 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
7: It's a recent number 1 dance and disco record produced and written by Rick James. The Mary Jane Girls, JoJo, Candy, Maxie, and Corvette with In My House.

0: believe that dreams come true, because you came when I wished for you. Moving from number 9 to number 6 in our countdown, second week in the top 10 for Angel by Madonna. A listener wants to know, what was the fastest climbing number 1 song by a woman? Well, we have a tie here between two number ones. Leslie Gore's song about a girl who loses her boyfriend at her own party, and Bobby Gentry's song about a guy who jumps off a bridge. Details and a piece of each song are coming up.
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11: Our forecast, Steve's calling for sun and cloud today. We'll see some showers and a risk of a thunder shower this afternoon. A high today of 19, except cooler along parts of the coast. Cloudy with a chance of showers tonight and a low 8. And for tomorrow, a mix of sun and cloud and a high of 12.
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0: I'm Casey Kasem, getting closer and closer to number one. Here's Duran Duran with a title song from the new James Bond movie, A View to a Kill. In their video, the Fab Five intercut scenes of themselves on the world-famous Eiffel Tower in Paris with scenes from the movie, which also take place on the Eiffel Tower. And Duran Duran's lead singer plays Agent 003½. He says, "My name is Bond. Simon Le Bon." Up 7 big notches to number 5, here's A View to a Kill.

0: After 2 weeks at number one, that song falls to number three. It's Tears for Fears on American Top 40 with Everybody Wants to Rule the World. Coming up, the new number one song in the land. For the man who sings it, it almost became a posthumous number one. All because he wanted to jump out of an airplane.
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4: 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I'm Heather and here for the Father's Day blowout. 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
11: We're up to a classic American Top 40 extra. It's by the Commodores, who recently lost their bassist, Ronald LaPrade. The Commodores formed in Tuskegee, Alabama, after meeting in college in 1968. After finding a manager, they quickly got a record deal and went on to score 17 Top 40 hits throughout the 70s and 80s. Hits like Brick House, Three Times a Lady, Lady You Bring Me Up, and this hit from 1985.

0: featuring the late Ronald LaPrade on bass. Those are the Commodores with a number 3 hit from early 1985, Night Shift.
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2: American Top 40. I'm Casey Kasem, and these are the creme de la creme on the Billboard chart, the 40 biggest hits in the USA. Here's the smash by the star who says it all began in London back in 1956 when he was a 5-year-old boy. He was given a toy drum, and he hasn't stopped drumming since, except to sing. Leaping 4 tough notches to number 2, here's Phil Collins and Sussudio.

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2: 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I'm Heather. Gang is here until 5. And, of course, I wouldn't be at Celtic if I didn't mention the wall art and wall decor that they have in stock, ready to go, ready for you, all at really, really great prices that can actually, I saw on somebody's Facebook, they just bought one of those Newfoundland pieces. And the color it adds and the pop that it adds to a wall, to a room, is outstanding. 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They have sports. They have, like, landscapes. They have Paris. Like, it's really, I love, love, love the wall art and wall decor here at Celtic Furniture. 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I'm Heather Carr.
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8: Our forecast is calling for sun and cloud today. We'll see some showers and a risk of a thunder shower this afternoon. A high today of 19, except cooler along parts of the coast. Cloudy with a chance of showers tonight and a low 8. And for tomorrow, a mix of sun and cloud and a high of 12.

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1: 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I'm Heather Carr.
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0: We've unlocked the vaults, and we're replaying Casey Kasem's American Top 40, the 70s. This week is from June 16th, 1979. That's when the Doobie Brothers were holding on minute by minute. Bad Company had a rock and roll fantasy. The Bee Gees wanted to love you inside out. And Donna Summer was looking for some hot stuff. You'll hear those songs and all the Top 40 hits from June 16th, 1979, right here on American Top 40, the 70s.
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8: Our forecast is calling for sun and cloud today. We'll see some showers and a risk of a thunder shower this afternoon. A high today of 19, except cooler along parts of the coast. Cloudy with a chance of showers tonight and a low 8. And for tomorrow, a mix of sun and cloud and a high of 12.
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1: Can't touch this. You can't touch this. You can't touch this.

Welcome to it. It is Saturday, June 20th. It's the 171st day of the year. There are 194 days remaining until the end of the year. There is one day left. Father's Day is tomorrow. The official first day, the summer solstice, is tomorrow as well. And we

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7: Our forecast is calling for sun and cloud today. We'll see some showers and a risk of a thunder shower this afternoon. A high today of 19, except cooler along parts of the coast. Cloudy with a chance of showers tonight and a low 8. And for tomorrow, a mix of sun and cloud and a high of 12.
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0: Lionel Richie with All Night Long at 94.9. The way we're rolling into the 3 o'clock hour on this Saturday. Holy mackerel, time is just going. Nicolette Larson, Tony Basil on the way.
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0: the Highway 94.9, and we're going to check in with Raya in the community. And a new study by the Institute for Family Studies reveals that modern American dads are doing more at home than ever before. So dads in 65 averaged less than 10 hours per week on childcare or housework. In 2024, they contributed nearly 30 hours. And moms in 1930 averaged about 55 hours per week on childcare or housework. Today, they average just over 40. So there you go. Dads are really stepping it up.
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We've got lots of great music to give to you on 94.9 The Wave. We're rolling into the 4 o'clock hour. I'll talk to you on the other side of Bon Jovi. 94.9.

0: Talk Eric with Don't Shed a Tear on 94.9 The Wave. Good evening. And I've got your celebrity birthdays on the way. Lots of great music. And the average woman has five of these. I'll share that answer in the 5 o'clock hour. Cause what are they? The average woman has five of these. What are they?
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0: 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If you are celebrating a birthday, first of all, happy birthday to you. Let's see who you're celebrating with tomorrow, actually. Lana Del Rey is 41. Chris Pratt is 47. Juliette Lewis is 53. Now, today, you're celebrating with Nicole Kidman is 59. Duran Duran's John Taylor is 66. John Goodman is 74. And Lionel Richie is 77. If you're celebrating a birthday, happy birthday to you. Hope you have your cake and eat it too.
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0: 94.9 The Wave. Welcome to the 5 o'clock hour on this Saturday. I'm going to take a little look back what happened on this day in history coming up this hour. The average woman has five of these. What are they? They're bottles of perfume. I don't think I have five bottles of perfume, but you know what? I feel like teenage boys, teenage fellas have like 18 bottles of cologne. It's really come full circle.
1: 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And Donna Summer was looking for some hot stuff. 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
1: I will survive.

0: Eve. Let's take a little look back. What happened on this day in history, shall we? Let's see. It was on this day in 1877, the first commercial telephone service is installed by Alexander Graham Bell in Hamilton, Ontario. On this day in 1963, Leave It to Beaver ended. It was on this day in 1969 that David Bowie records Space Odyssey, which he wrote after seeing the movie 2001 A Space Odyssey, directed by Stanley Kubrick, excuse me, my Lanta. It was on this day, 1993, that the Chicago Bulls won their third straight NBA championship, the first team to three-peat since the 1966 Boston Celtics. I'm having a hard time talking. And it was on this day in 2024 that Donald Sutherland passed away.
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94.9 The Wave. I'm Heather, and I'm going to dance out the door. That does it for me on this Saturday afternoon into the evening. Thanks for sharing it with me. I had a blast, as always. Casey Kasem counting down the hits from 1979 tomorrow from 8 until 11. And then Chris will join you until 5. I'm back Monday morning bright and early, and we're going to start to fuel your summer on Monday as well. So don't forget to be listening. I hope you have a great rest of the weekend. I'll talk to you on Monday. As always, stay safe, stay healthy, stay kind, and take care.

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